He's the master of the wind and the storm that rages. When he speaks, all my darkness turns to light. One more time, please. Yes, his voice.

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Sorry, she's not here. She's died and buried 3 weeks ago.

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Come on, Mr. Carl Gibson, play the bass.

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I just reach out and take hold of that nail-scarred hand. Sometimes I get weak, and then I ask him,

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This song came out as number one. Let it bless your heart. Praise the name of the Lord. Hallelujah to the Lamb. Thank you, Jesus. Yeah.

Jesus is going to come back. And when he comes the second time, he's coming in glory. He's going to come from that home, that place called heaven.

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I know I've been there. To have the doctor say, there's nothing more that we can do. Every one of us at one time or the other, I suppose, have been to that place. There have been times in my life I haven't known which way to turn or what to do. When I've reached that place, every time, I'll just whisper that name of Jesus. And when I say Jesus, something seems to happen. There's an inner glow, a silent strength. Because you see, Jesus is my Lord, my Master and my Savior. He's the light of my life, my precious Jesus.

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He died that day to make men holy. So let us live to make men free.

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The life that you are leading is destroying you, and you know it. For the last few moments, you've heard that still small voice of the Holy Spirit telling you it's time to go home. It's time to go home. And when you go, you may say, what will they say? I could hear my father say, go kill the fatted calf. Spread the table.

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Sometimes I get weak, and then I ask him.

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One day I'll look and I'll see the face of Jesus. 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You're gonna have to forgive me just one more time, please. 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

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To have the doctor say there's nothing more that we can do. Every one of us at one time or the other, I suppose, have been to that place. There have been times in my life I haven't known which way to turn or what to do. When I've reached that place, every time, I'll just whisper that name of Jesus. And when I say Jesus, something seems to happen. There's an inner glow, a silent strength. 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

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And thank God it transfigured you and me. He died that day to make men holy. So let us live to make men free.

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1: A beautiful day opens and we enjoy the breath of life. Come and enter into His presence as creatures shaped by our one and only Creator. He will carry us through paths of righteousness. He will fill us with joy and we will have eternal pleasure from His right hand. So as you begin this day, come and fill yourself with His presence. In whatsoever you may face, He will give you just a glimpse of His majesty and bountiful love. Come into His presence.

Good morning, everyone. This morning we read 2 Samuel chapter 12, reading from verse 24 through to verse 31. And I'm reading from the New King James Version. Here begins. Then David comforted Bathsheba, his wife, and went into her and lay with her. So she bore a son, and he called his name Solomon. Now the Lord loved him. And he sent word by the hand of Nathan the prophet. So he called his name Jedidiah, because of the Lord. Now Joab fought against Rabbah of the people of Ammon, and took the royal city. And Joab sent messengers to David and said, I have fought against Rabbah, and I have taken the city's water supply. Now therefore, gather the rest of the people together and encamp against the city and take it, lest I take the city and it be called after my name. So David gathered all the people together and went to Rabbah, fought against it and took it. Then he took their king's crown from his head. Its weight was a talent of gold with precious stones, and it was set on David's head. Also, he brought out the spoil of the city in great abundance, and he brought out the people who were in it, and put them to work with saws and iron picks and iron oxes, and made them cross over to the brick works. So he did to all the cities of the people of Ammon. Then David and all the people returned to Jerusalem. A reading from the Word of God. My sisters and brothers, we can recall the death of the first child of David and what David did afterwards. Now, we are told that another child was born to him, Solomon by name, given name Jedidiah by Nathan. We are told that the Lord loved him. It is interesting to note, sisters and brothers, that God had forgiven David in spite of the sin that he had committed. It appears as if God had forgiven him. God's mercy was extended to him as the king. And one of the things we ought to recall, that in chapter 7 of 2 Samuel, from verse 12 through to about 16, where God had promised David that it was his offspring who would build a house, because David wanted to build the house for God, for the Lord, and the Lord said, no, your offspring will build my house and will establish the throne of his kingdom. Not only that, but God had also said, I will be his father and he will be my son. Right? So you can see the promise seemed now to be fulfilling in David with this child that is called Solomon, which is has its root word in peace, which means peace, shalom, and Jedidiah, according to Nathan, who is named loved by the Lord. So we can see now that God had forgiven him, and not only that God had forgiven him, but God seems now to be establishing the kingdom. How do we get that? It is the same battle
that caused David to sin at Rabbah. The people of Ammon, where Uriah had died. Remember, Joab was still fighting the battle, my sisters and brothers. And in chapter 11 and verse 1, we are told that David stayed back home when he should be there fighting the battle. And that's where he saw Bathsheba. Interestingly now, here in the text, in chapter 12, we are told in verse 26 onwards that Joab fought against Rabbah and captured it. Then, something very important that I want you to look at, my sisters and brothers. Joab said to David, come and gather the rest of the people, because we have captured the city waters. That means they cut off the water supply. Not only that, but come and take the city and call it, come and take the city, or else I will call it my name. Very interesting, you know. Lest I take the city and it be called after my name. You see something here. David was at home, but Joab, his nephew, said, you come out now. This is the space where David ought to be. Yes, David ought to be where the battle was. But Joab, his loyalty, he was not interested in the fame. He was not interested, my sisters and brothers, to take power from David. He was not interested of any accolades for himself. His intention was to make David who he was. There would seem not to be any grudges. There seemed not to be any competition. Nothing like that. But his loyalty to David, my sisters and brothers. He did not want anything, any form of glory. He did not want that. He was loyal to David so that David could get the glory, the praise, so that David could be the king. That was what he was doing. He was working for the king, and he was going to be loyal with it. I want to put it this way. For those of us, when we do anything, for the gain, do we take the glory for ourselves, or do we give the king glory? In other words, I am asking that when it comes to the King of Kings, when it comes to our Lord Jesus Christ, when we see ourselves as servants of the king, how loyal are we? Do we give the honor, the glory, the respect to the king so that King Jesus can be in his rightful position? Here we see, here, my sisters and brothers, it was at Rabbah, the crown from the king of Ammon was placed on David's head. That crown, made of gold and precious stones, that crown was placed on David's head. You see, and Joab could have
taken the position, taken the city, and call it his name, but no, the glory, the praise belongs to the king, to David, and he called him, come, come, David, and take and camp against the rest of the city and take it. We are told that David gathered all the people together, went to Rabbah, fought against it, and took it, and the crowning was done there. I want to challenge us today. First part, that God is able to forgive all of us of our transgressions. Remember what David did. Remember what he did. But God, possibly, when others would have written off David, God didn't do that. God had mercy on him. God blessed him with a son, the son of promise, the one who will take over for him. You see, the text is just setting up right that the movement of God, that God was fulfilling God's purpose right throughout the scriptures, and God's forgiveness for David, and not only that, but God's blessings to David. I say to you, my brother, I say to you, my sister, that no matter the transgressions, anytime we go to God, anytime we confess to God, he's faithful and just to forgive us and cleanse us from all unrighteousness. His grace is sufficient, my sisters and brother. It's God's grace why David was there. It's God's grace why he was given the crown. It is God's grace. We too have experienced the grace of God in Christ. Our Lord God sent his Son so that we can be saved. Can we give him the glory? Can we give the King the glory? In all the victories that we have, with all the skills that we have, with all the benefits that we have, today let us give our King Jesus the glory. It does not belong to us. All glory, all praise, all honor is due to the King of Kings. My sisters and brothers, again I want us to examine and see, how loyal are we to Christ? Do we give him the glory when he should get the glory? Or do we seek to be selfish in what we do, and we want to claim the glory for ourselves? The lesson here in the text, be like Joab. The glory was not his, it was David's, the king. Let us give the king his glory, his honor, the respect that is required to him, our Lord Jesus Christ, because he has always been merciful to us. What a loving God who does not treat us as our sins deserve, but is willing and able and ready to have mercy upon us. Is there a brother listening to me or a sister listening to me who, yes, you have sinned. Yes, you have done something wrong. Yes, you are followers of Christ, but you have done something wrong and you feel so bad about it. Just go to him. He will restore you. He will forgive you. And that's all you have to do, is to honor him. Give him the praise and the glory that is required. Can we do that today? Oh, hallelujah. Thank you, Lord. And we praise you.
Let us pray. Lord, we want to thank you today. Thank you that you have forgiven us. No matter who we are, your mercies are extended, no matter the extent of where we have gone, as long as we have recognized ourselves, Lord, where we are at with you and come to you, you are willing to forgive us. Thank you for restoration. Thank you for forgiving us. And Lord, we are mindful to give you the honor and the glory at all times. No matter what the situation may be, we could be victorious, we could be blessed, we could have all sort of stuff. Lord, help us to honor you, to glorify you, to worship you, to praise you, because it's all because of you, Lord. All because of you, while we are still here and we are not consumed. So we thank you today for forgiving us and also for making us into the people you want us to be. In your name we pray. Amen and amen.

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1: A beautiful day opens and we enjoy the breath of life. 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He will carry us through paths of righteousness. He will fill us with joy and we will have eternal pleasure from His right hand. So as you begin this day, come and fill yourself with His presence. In whatsoever you may face, He will give you just a glimpse of His majesty and bountiful

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Hello, hello, hello. Greetings and welcome to each and every one of you that are out there tuning to the Good News Radio, Facebook Live, and on Facebook. Happy to be with you again this morning as we are about to develop another chapter, another episode of this year program, The Raisal Opinion. We want to remind you that The Raisal Opinion is a program that is being sponsored by the Archipelago Movement for Ethnic Native Self-Determination, AMNSD. And we are here Monday through Friday to be with you, to share with you, to interact with you. Because as we always say, if you are not on that end, well, it doesn't pay for us to be on this end. So our invitation is, let us do it together. This morning we have with us again on the Master Control, Brother Kyle Morales Howard, and I am your friend and host, Harry McNish Pomer.

Father in heaven, we are so thankful to you because you have risen us up and given us the opportunity to enjoy another wonderful, beautiful day. So we just express our thanks and ask you to continue blessing us as we speak to your people. In Jesus' name I pray. Amen and amen.

Unite. Unite. That's the call. That's the call. For many, many years, we have been making that call, but it seems very difficult, huh? Yes. We want to send greetings to all of you that are out there listening to us, or maybe you have been sharing with your friends that they can log into the Good News Radio through Facebook Live or just through Facebook. Please make scan that this thing around so that our amount of listeners will increase, because we are here for you, and we want you to have an active part to participate in this year program. Yesterday, in the first part of the program, we were sharing highlights of a document that was written about 38 years ago by Pastor Enrique Pusey. And in one of the sections, he talked about, well, the whole document is on violation of human rights in the archipelago of San Andres, Old Providence, and Catalina. And he considered immigration one of the violations, and also the destruction of the racial culture as another violation of our human rights. And then we announced yesterday that the following topic would be the plunder of the archipelago. This is a very short document, but very meaningful. Just to think that 38 years ago, when this document was published, and today we are still facing the same problems and more. Oh yeah, lots more. Pastor Peter said that on the one hand, foreign fleets carry away the scanty fishing reserves. On the other, Colombian investors also sack the island. They get rich off the free port the government created for them, selling important goods to Colombian tourists, and an activity that has served to wreck the islands and flood San Andres and its barely 10 square miles of land with 40,000 invaders. Imagine that time. Brother Peter was saying, when 40,000 outsiders are here, now today, that 40,000, you have to multiply it by 3. At least 120,000 outsiders. The natives
for their part, have been pushed aside, and their economic situation worsened daily. For the invading tide destroys or usurps the resources they have always depended on for their livelihood. We used to depend on catching crab. We know I catch crab when they're in the spawn, because we gave them chance to reproduce. Catching the crab in the spawn is like capturing a lady that is pregnant. So we know I used to do that. But the Continentals, whether they knew better or not, they used to do it. And I believe they are still doing it, even though we don't have crab hardly today. So we can say that he was totally right when he mentioned that 40,000 invaders 38 years ago. The natives, for their part, have been pushed aside, and their economic situation worsened daily, for the invading tide destroys or usurps the resources they have always depended on for their livelihood. For example, most of San Andres mangroves, the breeding places for the island sea life, are gone. And each day, more native are dispossessed of their lands. We have to reflect on this part. Yes, natives are being dispossessed of their lands, but we have another group. Another group that sell their lands, and some of them even sell other people's land. But really, we have fought in part of that too. We have to consider that what our foreparents left for us is something that we should also leave for our younger generation. Don't you think so? It's a matter of survival, because if we give away what our foreparents leave for us, well, in less than no time, we will be foreigners in our own land. Some people claim that right now we are foreigners in our land. So think about it. Reflect about it. Because we are not very far from losing everything. I know that there are many people that are suffering because they have lost their land with some bad deeds. But on the other hand, we have others that are suffering because they sold the land and today
they don't have the money because they were not prepared mentally nor intellectually to multiply that money that they receive. So they just squander it, and now they are broke and almost begging bread and lamenting. That is the fact. Brother Pusey continued talking about the ecological devastation, the island beaches, rural and farming areas, flora, fauna, all are being devastated for the sake of outside interests. He said the Colombian government, including that time was in the Arena, today is Coralina, is at the service of the predators, wealthy invaders who, among other things, build whatever they please, even though their hotels, apartment hotels, shopping centers, and shops represent no progress for the islands and are assault on their own environment. The production of the water and electricity they demand has led to an irretrievable drop in the San Andres groundwater table, meaning to say that the amount of water that is being extracted from the subsoil are causing damage, especially for the farmers. And he was saying that 38 years ago, today we still see and can say that he was perfectly right. We are going to a musical break. When we come back, the following title is Police and Military Abuses.

For a job search, it just get the understand why they overpopulate the land. That was a Machiavellic plan, you know. And they send down them people, and then send down the police, the armed forces, and they started to intimidate the Raisal people. And we have the consequences today. We have the consequences. In 1987, even of children threatening and arresting people for no other reason than talking in their language, their native tongue. So far this year, there have been new instances in which violations, besides, there are plans to resume expropriation of Islander lands in order to keep expanding the military base. You remember when they wanted to take some land from Papa Joe them? Because they got the land now wrong coast side, and they want more. We still have to keep the eye open, because them people not give up, you know. At all. So we have to be on our alert. There are people that they always say we have to be on with P and with Q. Yes, sorry. Islanders stripped of their political rights. Law 1 of 1972 stripped Islanders of their last remaining political rights. The municipality of San Andres was abolished, and the intendential

0: con las most of his important functions. We have a municipio here just like Providence, but with the Ley Primera that was abolished. By contrast, the intendant, who is not elected by the island people but appointed by the president, was given all but dictatorial powers. Anyhow, islanders or island elections are not authentic because they are not conducted by secret ballot, violating the Universal Declaration of Human Rights. In sum, the native people lack political power of any kind and have no real participation in governing their territory. There is little they can do within the system imposed by Colombia to stop the invasion of their islands, protect their culture, or better their living conditions. So our culture is being devastated, our land is being taken away, confiscated, and our living condition. Don't even speak about that. That's a mess. And still we are saying, Viva Colombia. That is how the slaves on the plantation used to behave, you know. When they do something good and the slave master never like it, the slave master beat them, murder them. And when you ask them, "Well, I'll fight back, you're plenty bigger than the man." The slave master beat me because I must do something bad. What a slavish mentality we have. And today, modern slavery, we are acting the exact same way. What a pity. Because today, especially today, we have many of our right-side professionals that can run this ship as good as anyone else. But it seems like we have been swallowed up by the system, and corruption is rampant. Rampant to the four corners of San Andres. And then you will hear people saying that things are gone too far and nothing can be done about it. And I asked them to go and do some research about Singapore and see what took place when a group of people decided that Singapore could be the answer, the method, the system they used over there. So, my friends, violation of human rights, that doesn't have to continue. When they mash your can, well, think about it, because we have to react someday if we want to save our territory. We have a caller. Please give us your name and share with us.
1: Good morning, Brother Harry. Good morning to your radio listeners. Good morning to each and everyone that is alive this morning, giving thanks to the Lord precisely to see this wonderful day. I'm listening to you so carefully, Harry. Harry, I have come to a conclusion. I am going to complete now 72 years. And I believe you know me. You know me in this struggle for many, many years. I start, as what I say, my leadership when I was 17 years, but I was very curious, wanted to learn, following the elders, sitting down with Mr. Juvencio, sitting down with Pastor Enrique, and I learned a lot. But this morning when I think back, how, just let me ask one question. What happened that the Raisal people fall asleep and make the Colombian them take over the land? What take place? What happened to us? Are we so Christian so we have to make them hit up on the tuja and whatever out there? I believe, Harry, really and really we have to make a step on the way. Spiritual leaders, community leaders that fear God. Now I'm talking something because I come to one conclusion. If you don't fear God, you know I fear man. I won't do anything at all because you feel like you have the power. And only one man have power. You understand me, Harry? And I think if we trust the Lord sincere from our heart and Him city and justice, and we go to Him in prayer, serious, a week of fasting and prayer for this, but I mean sincere from our heart, to come make a turn in this island, because it come out of our hand right now. Harry, can we stop the invasion? The invasion gone through. And it's not to say that we are not trying according to the law. You demand, you denounce, you put in injunction, but it is coming back against you. So I believe really, Harry, I am not getting younger, are you? So we have to think if we can still give a little, because someday we will have to go. But what is going to happen to the future generation? We have a big, big problem, Harry. Our system of education is not for us. The children, they are going to school, coming back home, and they don't have no identity. They are totally confused because what they are teaching them is Colombian affair. They are not teaching them our affair. Why that happen? Because we don't stop it, Harry. Harry, we can't stop it. We are the people who decide how what we want our children to be taught. And you can take the example from the indigenous people. I all the time talk about the Wayuu them because my son was working with them. And I learned a lot by him telling me how these people them act and how them rule. Them rule them territory. What happened, Harry? So much things happened. Colombia did what he wanted to do before we could react. And when now we react, it is, I won't say too late, you know, very difficult for us to bring back San Andres to San Andres people. Because the first thing we have to do is stop, repent, clean our heart. We have to make exorcism on our heart. Our people lose love towards one another. We love, we get hate people. Instead of loving our brothers, we get hate them without any reason, Harry. It won't stop it, Harry. Harry, we can't stop it. We are the people who decide how what we want our children to be taught. And you can take the example from the indigenous

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I all the time talk about the YU them because my son was working with them. And he, I learned a lot by him telling me how these people them act and how them rule. Them rule them territory. What happened, Harry? So much things happened. Colombia did what we wanted to do before we could react. And when now we react, it is, I won't say too late, you know, very difficult for us to bring back San Andres to San Andres people. Because the first thing we have to do is stop, repent, clean our heart. We have to make exorcism on our heart. Our people lose love towards one another.

0: I won't say too late, you know. Very difficult for us to bring back San Andres to San Andres people. Because the first thing we have to do is stop, repent, clean our heart. We have to make exorcism on our heart. Our people lose love towards one another. We get hate people. Instead of loving our brothers, we get hate them without any reason, Harry. And when I think back on how many law exists really to protect the indigenous people or the ethnic people in the world, I ask why we have juicios de pertenencia in San Andres when it is established that in ancestral territories there shall not be no juicios de pertenencia. You can't take two. My mother leave piece of land for me. And you go to work and you take two witnesses and go and say, Mr. Bryan possessed this land. I am a witness that Mr. Bryan is who possessed this land for so much years. And with that, they just dispossess you of your land. And the same Raisal is doing that, Harry. Raisal is thieving back the same Raisal land. So what is happening to us? I just cannot understand. Believe me, you and I say, let's change the strategy of fighting. Let's go more. I can't get down on my knee. I would say, let's go more on our knees. Let's make a stop and a whole revival, a whole month if it's possible, to bring back consciousness in our native racial people. Many people are forced to do things because there is no other way for them to survive, Harry. Can you believe that people are still our native people? We have what we call a ego. No true. We don't like people know say we having problem or we poor or we know do not like that, you know. We pretend all the time that everything is all right. And we dress and go to church every Sunday and you say, wow, everybody is happy. No, go home and see what's taking place. Many days there is nothing to put on the table. You hear? Maybe little rice if they can find it, and a two pero if they can find it, or some porridge. So, Harry, that is what I want to say this morning. Let's sit down and insist, a group of us, I include myself, that we consider ourselves as Christian, as believers. Let's sit down and study out some type of strategy to stop what is happening, asking the Lord to take control. Asking the Lord to be the one that made the way where is no way for us now. You know? So that is what I want, Harry. Harry, let's me and you, we're all, as well as I say, let's try get somebody old, one them, and somebody young, one them, together, and let's sit down and see, and make like an analysis on one real situation. Do we realize how we are in San Andres? Do we realize how we are? At any moment, we can stay without water. And what we want to do? What we want to do? Can we live without water? No, not true. Harry, this is very serious. Very, very serious. So that is what I want to say. A lot of people lose land through these wishes de pertenencia that should not be done in San Andres because it's an ethnic territory. But the problem is, when the palace burned down, how could you prove that those land was yours? You understand? If it was like, see, we hold people them word, just the mouth. I come out and I say, this is Fihari, this was Fihari from here to here, from there to there, and I always respect that. But that respect exists no more. So many thanks, Harry, to give me the privilege this morning to express what I'm feeling towards the situation of the Raisal people. And let's see if we can get together and see. Look at different way, a different method, a different strategy to stop what is taking place in San Andres. May the good Lord continue bless us and show us the way, because I'm telling you that the future of our Raisal people are in jeopardy. Thank you.
1: Thank you so much, Sister Ophelia. Good reflection. Very good. I am preparing a program on education, as you mentioned, because there is not a system of education.

0: nation that benefits us as a people. And there are ways that we can fight back. But sometimes, every time we try to fight back, we find another person trying to kick back. So we have to really get together and decide what we really want. We have another caller. Please give us your name and share with us.
1: How are you? Blessing. First, I want to share with you, you're talking about Singapore and well, so much thing you talk about. You know, and the time is short and limited, almost done. Singapore, you talk about Singapore and the people of Singapore, and if Singapore convince them people, leadership convince them people that they could live in heaven right here. And rightful people are convinced, they were convinced, and we are still mentally convinced that we have to die to go to heaven. You see, that's a serious thing. One thing is convince a people that he have to suffer here on earth to achieve heaven, and if people was that they can live in heaven right here, on this planet earth. And next thing, Sister Ophelia mentioned about the situation that we're going through and that we need. I mean, the same thing come back again over and over. And, you know, we have to pray and we have to come back to the Lord and then. You know, but I mean, we have been doing this for a long time, years and years and years. We show me that prayer is the most powerful thing. I'm convinced of that. I know that. I can guarantee you that. But prayer without work and action is dead. And unity among our people, we are still on the plantation still. We are still serving the purpose of Master. And as long as we continue to serve the purpose of Master, we will not come together as a people, because we do not seek or as a collective way to come together, but to serve the purpose. And as long as Master keep dropping one and two scrums to some away, then that person will always serve and pave the road that Master continue doing what he need to do to maintain himself where he is. So it's kind of a difficult, and as Sister mentioned a while ago also, the problem with the water is go deeper than what we believe. They are talking about a phenomenal Nino going to be very aggressive from the last part of May to January. It could go where they are extracting the water out of the underground without no type of control. There is no control, absolutely no control. And the problem is, the plants are dying out, sickness in the land is sick, the amount of blood run in at San Andres, the land, the earth is sick itself. It's sick, and the people are sick too. So I think the problem is deep, and we really have to pray. But we really have to work. And don't expect the crowd or the masses of the people to come together, because not even in a home, not even in a congregation, everybody is together. So I would say it's almost impossible for that to be. So those who are convinced and moved by the Spirit and what they are seeing taking place in the territory must come together and try to remove. Because this is a satanic thing is in the island. People don't want, but this is a spiritual war, you know. And when you lose the war in the spirit, you lose it in the physical world. So we are losing it in the spiritual world, and we're going to lose it in the physical world as well. So we need to drop that attitude and that slavery mentality. Try to start, get rid of being a whole slave, and try to join the field slave, those who are feeling the licks and the whips and all the sunburn and things like that, and see if we can move out to a better situation. Thank you very much for your time. Be blessed.
0: Thank you so much, Brother Joseph. We agree with you also, because prayer without action, and God is not going to do for us what we can do for ourselves. Believe you me. That knowing happened. We have to really get up, shake up. and decide what to do. Okay, we have come to the final part of the show. We really hope you have enjoyed it. And let's see if in the near future we can take action. Have a nice rest of day. Bye-bye. God bless.
2: So what happened? You see that we judge a beautiful thing? We can judge now.

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1: He'll open the door wide to the treasure house of glory.

0: at walking you. One mighty God and eternal Father, it's another privilege that we have to be here. After a week of activity, Lord, this day is a day that we come to worship, to celebrate, and to praise you. Father, we just put everything that we have on this program today in front of you, God, that we do it just because we want to do. We do it because, Lord, we are here to worship and to praise you. And, oh Father, as we come to celebrate one of the most precious things that you gave to us, Father, Lord, I thank you in a special way for every mother that is in this place today. Those that come in on the way of Father, as they come, Lord, they come with the intention to worship and to praise you. But Lord, most of all, we give you thanks for them because they are the motor of a power engine. Lord, they are the pilot, they are the captain, they are everything in our human existence today. Lord, we don't matter. We don't have a community, we don't have a world, we don't have a society. And we give you thanks for each and every one. God bless them. Lord, those that are not complying with their responsibility as Father, Lord, may they be gracious and wonderful and understand, Lord, that they represent an important role in our island to make, Father. Bless them again, O God, and thank you, Lord, Father. Lord, and the brotherhood tried to present a program to them. May they receive it with honor, praise, and glory. Father, Lord, that everything we do here may only be the praise and the glory by you. Thank you, and thank us to be part of this program. I bless every island program today in honor to money. Whatever, Lord, is a program, may you give them honor, praise, and glory. Now, over to you, be part of this day. Jesus' name.
1: Amen. Amen. Amen. Amen. Amen. Amen. Amen. Amen. Amen. Amen. Amen. Amen. Amen. Amen. Amen. Amen. Amen. Amen. Amen. Amen. Amen. Amen. Amen. Amen. Amen. Amen. Amen. Amen. Amen. Amen. Amen. Amen. Amen. Amen. Amen. Amen. Amen. Amen. Amen. Amen. Amen. Amen. Amen. Amen. Amen. Amen. Amen. Amen. Amen. Amen. Amen. Amen. Amen. Amen. Amen. Amen. Amen. Amen. Amen. Amen. Amen. Amen. Amen. Amen. Amen. Amen. Amen. Amen. Amen. Amen. Amen. Amen. Amen. Amen. Amen. Amen. Amen. Amen. Amen. Amen. Amen. Amen. Amen. Amen. Amen. Amen. Amen. Amen. Amen. Amen. Amen. Amen. Amen

0: is taken from the book of Proverbs 31:10-39. We have directly been praised as a good mother. So the man and wife of the man read this dedication to the mama of the man. Start. So then we went to the man to this one. So I showed her and dedicate a prayers to the mothers in here this morning. Absolutely woman, they didn't do that mother was still okay. So mother one here will show her this dedication to the woman and mother today. Okay? Amen.
1: Amen.
0: In praise, commandment, father, father, I love you. In praise of the good mother. Proverbs 31:10-31. A truly good mother is the most precious treasure of man can find.

0: And we serve him the sweet and Israel. Amen. And the beautiful hymns. And now we start our program with the poem entitled "The Blessing to Our Mothers." Right after the main choir will lead us in a song entitled "Mother's Prayer."
1: The morning, church, I guess I will laugh, but the morning is going to be close. Before, we have the ground to the last of my life. Mother's Day, and this is what social media you are, and I hope you are enjoying what God is doing for you. You are a blessing for mother. Blessed are you, little mother, whose strength and dignity, your heart abide in quiet wisdom, your hand soar in humility. The rise in prayer before the Lord, the light with his holy face, your love reflecting endless mercy, the living with witness of his grace. My God, hold you ardently and from your life with peace above. For you have walked in truth and faith and showed his everlasting love. Happy Mother's Day.
2: Gracias.

0: titled The Scriptures of a Christian, a Christian Mothers, in only Spanish, The Scriptures of a Madre Cristiana by Pedro and Roberto. We prevent the review, the different review for the son, me, on me. Okay, so let's be attentive. Can you all hear?
1: Description of a Christian mother. A Christian mother is a woman who works by faith, viewing her role not just as a job, but as a divine calling to nurture, teach, and disciple the next generation. She's a woman who loves the Lord her God with all her heart, soul, mind, and strength, and passionately teaches her children to do the same. Four aspects of a Christian mother: a heart for prayer. A godly mother is a prayer warrior who regularly intercedes for her children, trusting God with their lives and futures, even when the days are long and challenging. A teacher of truth, she diligently plants seeds of faith, teaching her children through the Bible and by her own example. She is a mentor who cultivates spiritual foundations day by day, knowing her influence matters of the King for the Kings of Kings. A source of grace. A Christian mother extends God's grace, realizing she is perfectly imperfect. She leans on Jesus' strength rather than her own perfection, showing her children how to seek forgiveness and walk in faith. Last one, a nurturer of faith. She's a comforter, an encourager, using her hands to help her heart to love and her voice to speak with tenderness, kindness, similar to the nurturing love of Jesus Christ.

0: caso Israel no habló de más de esos dos profetizan hoy que quieren hacer así que vení
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2: después de Maradí. A mother knows right from his side. She holds her baby close to her heart. The one that grows will never falter. Her love is so strong it will never alter. A mother gives never ending love. She never feels that she has given enough. For you she will always do her best. That's not the working, there's no time to waste. A mother is here when things go wrong. A hope and a change helps us along. Always there when we need her near. Gently wipes our eyes when we shed a tear. So on this day, shower your mother with love. Gifts and presents are nice, but that is not enough. Give your mother a gift to have some peace at night. Be gentle, be good, be helpful, be kind. Happy Mother's Day.

But we have to love and avoid that is patient, resilient, and deeply steadfast. Even on the days when you feel tired, conceited, or not enough, you are doing more than that you do. Motherhood is not always easy. It carries sacrifice, tears, and silent battles, but it also carries strength, fear, and love that reflects God's one heart. Today is more than a celebration. It is a reminder to say the words we sometimes forget. Thank you. I love you. I appreciate you. Because a mother doesn't just give us life. She teaches us how to live it with love. Happy Mother's Day, and also Happy Mother's Day to the new nation moms.

Solo by Pedro. 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So we just be attentive to this quote. 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

0: lazim ada. 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That kind of mother deserves to be honored, not just on one specialty a year, but every day. Strive for the crown.
1: Shape me with my with life, with care, patient and unconditional love. 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A thousand words wouldn't be enough to say thank you.
2: Strength and dignity are about glory. And she laughed at time to come. She opened her mouth with wisdom, and the teaching of kindness is on her tongue.
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4: 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Mother who prayed constantly for her children and laid down her entire life for the benefit of her household.
5: 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Mother deserves the credit for raising Tamil Bias leaders who accept responsibility, who possess physical, mental, and spiritual strength, who possess courage and confidence, looking with optimism to the future. 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
6: Okay.

mothers are sitting through now. 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

0: this. 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
0: Y me caga por el chico.

0: Okay, and we're going to close the program with a special Friday event. Choir, we need to come and we will close up with the special. And then we
1: before we speak with our minister, I just want to say that Mr. Lee said that we need to all members of Central Baptist Church. Please God bless you and may God enjoy this beautiful day as members. The title of this reading says, you only have one mouth. Please pay attention to the words. He says, you only have one mouth, so talk to her while she can still hear your voice. You only have one mouth, so forgive her mistakes. She was learning life by raising you. You only have one mouth, so take photos with her now, presently, for one day you wish you could more with her. You only have one mom, so visit her with all the reason. Those moments become your oldest memories. You only have one mom, so listen to her stories. They disappear when she dies. So church your mother why you still have the privilege and the blessing to have her in life. So be

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Please stand up, please. 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

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I just reach out and take hold of that nail-scarred hand. Sometimes I get weak, and then I ask him, take command. It seems that I can hear him speak. This is what he says.

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And the reason that he's coming back, naturally, is because he's alive. He's not dead. I never cease to thrill every time I go to Israel and I look at that empty tomb. They're lining up tonight in Moscow in Russia to look at the corpse embalmed of a man that started communism. He died with syphilis.

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It really tells a story. And maybe one could say, in a sense, it's the greatest story ever told.

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The life that you are leading is destroying you, and you know it. For the last few moments, you've heard that still small voice of the Holy Spirit telling you it's time to go home. It's time to go home. And when you go, you may say, what will they say? I could hear my father say, go kill the fatted calf. 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

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To have the doctor say, there's nothing more that we can do. Every one of us at one time or the other, I suppose, have been to that place. There have been times in my life I haven't known which way to turn or what to do. When I've reached that place, every time, I'll just whisper that name of Jesus. And when I say Jesus, something seems to happen. There's an inner glow, a silent strength. 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
1: Let this song bless your heart.

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I say I see and saw the blood in this tea. I didn't say I see and saw certain things did steal. I said the blood. 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

0: to it.
1: 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I will not like it, that means you're good. If you don't like it, you're good. What me say? If you don't like you, do what? If you don't like you, do what? Yes. Me never tell you you're good, you know. But if you don't sing, that means you do what? And if you don't, that means you do what?

They have a Mass Alvin. Mass Alvin in here, right? Right. With that man. And if you know you never woke up on nobody yet, remember, see you put that man here. But if you know you're walking, keep your side. Put your hand on the wheel if you never woke up on

One man say 199. And that was after work. You know, me not like you in the city part, but over work, huh? You say, well, you're the top, go then. That's why you don't like you. You say, you don't say, me will vex with you. You say, that better with me. Trying to vex with me, you can't confront me from over there. Trying to vex with me, be careful of you.

0: You think that man alone I got drop out?
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0: Oh Lord. You son not ready? Wanna come down here so? We're not ready, you know. I live over the turf. I mean out of the front part of the turf. Put you low. Don't worry yourself. 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Not gonna wait. 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You know what I say? All is wonderful, all is bright. But then when I sit in my guy's school, I say, all things bright and beautiful, all creatures great and small. All things something else. 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Right now. 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

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You know what I say? Why not stay so far? Not because I am ugly, I don't bite people, you know. Come a little nearer. Draw me nearer, nearer, people nearer, God today. Where am I? With what? 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

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I mean, say, oh, yo, yo, yo. 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
1: Just lift your eyes.
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1: Oh, my God,
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And I want to talk about his goodness to me. You see, he purchased my redemption with his own precious blood. And from sin, I am set free.